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I climb the cable to the river.

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1: You broke my heart, 'cause I couldn't dance. You didn't even want me around. But now I'm back to let you know that I can really shake 'em down.

0: She feels a warm and lonely tear.
1: 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You didn't even want me around. But now I'm back to let you know that I can really shake 'em down.